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0: Locura, pórtate bien.
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0: 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If you got a belly ring, let me see that thing. If you got a BB pin, let me get them things. 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So high that I got wings, so high that I see twins. Not even in my dreams, I seen the nice that looks so mean. Tengo 50 mil en los bolsillos de los jeans. Yo quiero un jean de tu fullín para San Valentín. Tú estás clarito.

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Thank God I'm a country boy. 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My days are all filled with an easy country charm. Thank God I'm a country boy. Well, I got me a fine wife, I got me old fiddle. 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